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1: Hello party people, this is Captain Kim speaking. Welcome aboard Benga Airways. After takeoff we'll pump up the sound system, cause we're going to

Good evening. We are very happy to be here in Italia. We are from San Francisco, California, USA. And we are going to bring you a program of spirituals and gospel music. The program might vary from what you have. And in gospel music, we don't mind your getting up, clapping your hands. It's all right, because we want you to feel the Spirit as we do. So we're going to have a great time. So ladies and gentlemen, from San Francisco, California, the Gospel Elites, Negro Spiritual.

0: Look at that post dog dressed in white.
1: That's gonna trouble the water.
0: The leader looks like the Israelite.
1: That's gonna trouble the water.
0: Just look at that post dog dressed in red.
1: That's gonna trouble the water.
0: The leader looks like Moses led.
1: That's gonna trouble the water.
0: I looked over.

Come on, everybody. Put your hands together with me like this. You made them with a song.

All right. We want you to participate with us. We're going to go back and pay tribute to great gospel singers of America, Mahalia Jackson, The Caravans, Clara Ward, Miriam Williams, many of the greats. We shall pay tribute, going back to the 30s, 40s, 50s, and 60s. There was a group out of Chicago that says grace. God's grace is sufficient for you, you, and you. Grace.

0: Then
1: Hallelujah.
0: There was a group in the 60s out of 50s and the 60s out of Philadelphia, Pennsylvania, USA. They recorded a song, says, and as we came into the city, we saw trees. We saw the river. So there's a tree on each side of the river. Trees, Mary Jackson.

A group out of Chicago, Illinois, USA, recorded a song that says, God is still on the throne. We also recorded the song a few years back, Wilhelmina Watts.

still on the throne. 12 gates to the city. 24 elders in the city. 48 angels in the city. 12 gates to the city. Hallelujah.